Never thought that you was like this. I took the tag off a major priceless. I just spent a half a meal on a chandelier. Now you try and cut me off like a light switch. Try and stay in our league. Saying that you need some time to breathe. Thinking that

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Putting on the Ritz. Different types who wear a day coat, pants with stripes and cutaway coat, perfect fits. Putting on the Ritz.

sitting on the Ritz. Different types who wear a Deco, pants with stripes and cut a Waco, perfect fits. Putting on the Ritz.

this year we've had to lose our space, we've lost dancing. We've lost the hugs with friends and people that we loved, all these things that we took for granted. We've lost dancing. If I can live through this next 6 months, day by day, if I can live through this, what comes next will be marvelous.

That's why you treat me so unkind. 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I can't get these blues off of my mind. 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

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Yeah, you know you ain't doing nothing. 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But that's your business.

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They're gonna say poor Lightning's insane. 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

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They call it Crow's Road. On Leland, darling. That's the place you gotta go. I'm gonna play that Saturday night. 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

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This black man did not make himself.

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Yes, did not make myself.

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But just watch me in a minute. I'm gonna do the finger work, and everybody gonna be quiet when I. Now here I go. Watch my fingers. Yeah. Don't let nobody do that but me. I'm gonna hit it one more time. Yeah. Run them string, boy. Take your time.

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I'm gonna do it one more time. I know to do it. And the old folk were saying,

0: 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And I found my baby out there. I said, please come back to me, darling. What in the world are you doing here? Then the little girl raised up her head. Tears were streaming down from her eyes. And these are the things that the little girl said.
1: Yeah.

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The only woman that I ever loved in all my life. Out here in a place in a condition like this. And I begin to thinking about what my mama told me when I was a little boy. She told me when I couldn't help myself to get out on my knees and pray. Then I fell down on my knees

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